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1: 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All of my ops, they dead. Why do they gas me up? Where does it go? My head.
0: Mama. Number 3.
2: Ella Lindley. Be her.
0: Number 2.
2: Ella Langley, choosing Texas.
3: She's from Texas, I can tell by the way he's two-stepping round the room.
0: Number 1.
2: Drake.